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0: 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Join us in a worship moment. I want to soak yourself in the presence of the Holy Ghost. We are living in a generation of the Holy Spirit, a generation that we cannot walk, we cannot do, we cannot sleep, we cannot do anything without the Spirit of the Lord. It is by the only Holy Ghost that we can abide, we can be fruitful, we can live to celebrate the presence of Elohim. I want you to lift up your hand as you worship the Lord, wherever you are located, whether you are in your room, you are in a workplace, as you listen to OFM TV radio. I want you to abide in the power of the Holy Ghost, that the Spirit of God will upon your life, that you walk in His abundance. May His peace and His glory be with you. May His Shekinah presence abide with you. God bless you as you join us in OFM TV radio. Join us. Amen.
1: It's happening here, yes. It's happening here. The fire of God is coming.

seeing this way, they can make money off you. You didn't hear me. Sometimes they tell you you have cancer, so show you stop paying some money. Because they realize that you believe them, the doctors, that you believe God. If the doctor tells you to bring £2,000 for an operation, you'll be going to blend from your bank. If God told somebody, tell her to bring £2,000 for an operation,

doctor said she had cancer. And it was during worship when God said, give her your face towel. And all I did was I gave it to her and she's been set free. Cancer has been cleared. Auntie Doris here. Where are you? Where is she? She was around that side. Auntie, come and celebrate Jesus right now.

Somebody's being healed of cancer right now. Ah, you're here. Somebody's being healed of cancer right here. Over there. Ah, if you could not walk, begin to walk. You cannot lie.

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1: Good evening, everyone. How is everyone doing? Before we sing, before we worship, I just want to share a testimony with you about this song. A year ago, I was singing this song and a woman was going to be operated. It was a Sunday, so she was going to be operated. Then Monday, she had breast cancer. And as I was singing this song, I had a face towel and I just heard God say, look at that woman and give her the towel and sing that song. And so that's all I did. So the woman took the towel and placed it on her where the cancer was. I didn't know what was going on. But as I kept on singing the song, there was a healing taking place in the woman's body. She went to the hospital the next day, and the doctor said, where have you been? There is no more cancer. It's a year now, and the woman is free of cancer. Another woman for 7 years was barren. And this same song made her conceive. He is a covenant-keeping God. Some of you, those of us who come from Africa, we would remember how we used to go into covenants with God before we do everything. In fact, some of you got here out of the covenant you went with God. But we get here and we forget the God that we went into covenant with. That is why we find ourselves in trouble, because we have forgotten the covenant that we had with God. But how many of you are ready to go back to that covenant keeping God? Sometimes it's okay to call him by his name. When you're in trouble, it's okay to say Jehovah Shammah, Jehovah Nissi, El Gadol, Gibor Yareh, Adonai, Tshuva. Thank you, Jesus. Your name is Jehovah. Your name is Elohim. At the mention of your name, every knee must bow. At the mention of your name, every tongue shall confess.

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Your name is Jehovah. Your name is Elohim. At the mention of your name, principalities, witches, demons shall bow. At the mention of your name, every

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You are the God of Jacob. God of Elijah. Now hear this. You answer by fire. You are the God of Daniel. Covenant keeping God. There is no one like you. Sometimes you just need to go on your knees and say, God of Abraham, you are the God of Isaac. You are the God of Jacob. Oh my God, my God. God of Elijah, you answer by fire. You are the God of Daniel. Covenant keeping God. Oh,

近に万里天の国And from my country, I sing it like this. 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

0: Exodus woman, never begin in ma every pharaoh in seven. 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Never a catcher was the same. 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Hey, Nana Dumunina, a pudding pie. 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
1: Send me to Miss
0: Chef, the brain of me, Jenny Mac. 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The woman says, "Send me, send me, send me one, one, one. 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
1: Who's

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What's in your name? What's in your name? What's in your name? What's in your name? What's in your name? What's in your name? What's in your name? What's in your name? What's in your name? What's in your name? What's in your name? What's in your name? What's in your name? What's in your name? What's in your name? What's in your name? What's in your name? What's in your name? What's in your name? What's in your name? What's in your name? What's in your name? What's in your name? What's in your name? What's in your name? What's in your name? What's in your name? What's in your name? What's in your name? What's in your name? What's in your name? What's in your name? What's in your name? What's in your name? What's in your name? What's in your name? What's in your name? What's in your name? What's in your name? What's in your name? What's in your name? What's in your name? What's in your name? What's in your name? What's in your name? What's in your name? What's in your name? What's in your name? What's in your name? What's in your name? What's in your name? What's in your name? What's in your name? What's in your name? What's in your name? What's in your name? What's in your name? What's in your name? What's in your name? What's in your name? What's in your name? What's in your name?

Tosano, I'm here to my beer. What do you mean?

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Oh God. 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

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Oh God. 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

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Oh God. 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
1: 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Oh, so tier ability, debia.

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1: 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Anyway, Me Yasra Mu Se Nyakoba Bo For Me, Se Jina Swa De Mo, No Mo Tun Num Ne Chira Mi Sa, Timi Tuwa De Mo Sa, Be Ben Fie, Ana Jume Su Da Ye, Nasma could be a soda can see the nip out of your time. No more to sound you mean a papa can see a tear from them. No, will be able to form
0: ability OFM radio. And I'm here in my opinion. So, Yadafo, what about so tear ability? Debia.

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0: sir o se seni pantali
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0: sir nyame di ahin chenin tadi
1: yes sir
0: e bugure fie
1: I see
2: I say I say yes sir galaxy
0: any pantali day
1: that's right one day
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1: yes lord
0: Esther chapter 2
1: my Esther and woman eternity my call
0: Esther chapter
2: 2 Esther the sky is
0: who is Esther
1: why any Esther
0: why Esther Esther ni di ankasa di hadasa.
1: Hadasa. Ene abawa yes.
0: Hadasa. Onfi kromo ha. Oye offer.
1: That's why.
0: Ni papa ni ni mami ya wu.
1: Oh Jesus.
0: Ena ni wafa modikaya. 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Wasi mi mi penye.
1: My God.
0: Osofu. 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
1: Sijina.
0: I prophesy.
1: Prophesy.
0: The Lord will set you up for promotion. Holiness is not foolishness. Holiness is a wise decision for a greater destiny. And the Bible says, the favor of God came upon Esther. Listen to me. It is not your qualification. It is not your perfume. Because all the ladies were purified with perfume.
2: My opinion, so, you're the four. Also, tier ability, debia.

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1: I want to thank you very much. We've been enjoying peace, health, yes, wealth, living in harmony.
2: 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Come point.
1: You know, I heard of your last harvest, yam harvest. What is this?
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1: My son is dying.
4: 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The water is so bad.
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1: 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We can't watch our children die. 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
1: 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The book of Esther chapter 2.
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0: se seni pantade nyame di ahin chenin tade
1: yes so
0: e bugule fie
1: yes so
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0: pantade
1: that's right
0: one day na e shas ye fie anana
1: Dream.
0: Because, Mr. What would tell me, baby, Pia? Should me deed to honor true and a date to us? But show me where Onyame was a South
1: Shabbat.
0: Onyame was a South Shabbat.
1: Yes, Lord.
0: Esther chapter 2.
1: My Esther and woman attorney. Michael.
0: Esther chapter 2. Who is Esther?
1: Why any Esther?
0: Why Esther? Esther ni dia nkasa di Hadassa.
1: Hadassa, ene abawa yes.
0: Hadassa. Onfi kromo ha. Oye offer.
1: That's why.
0: Ni papa ni ni mami ya wu.
1: Oh Jesus.
0: Ena ni wafa modikaya. 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
1: Michael.
0: Osofu. 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
0: I prophesy. The Lord will set you up for promotion. Enna ohene ne yiri akodi nkwasi asem no hene yiri fly. Ohene yiri fly.
1: Jesus Christ.
0: Into your perversions. Your perversions. Your poba. Onu biana data. Messi unam holiness. 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
1: Who say wadaji.
0: Takruba who say fe promotion day.
1: Epa.
0: Holiness is not foolishness. Holiness is a wise decision. For a greater destiny.
1: My God.
0: My God. And the Bible says, the favor of God came upon Esther. Listen to me. It is not your qualification. It is not your perfume. Because all the ladies were purified with perfume.
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0: who was selected.
4: 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Also, tier ability.

0: 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Take away every spirit that is not of you.
1: Father, I don't need it. Oh God.
0: Take away every character that is not of you.

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1: 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Open so tier ability. 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

0: 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Diseases will burn. 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

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Take away every spirit that is not of you. Father, I don't need it. Oh God. 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

My piece on the other four. So dear ability, ability, ability, ability, ability, ability, ability, ability, ability, ability, ability, ability, ability, ability, ability, ability, ability, ability, ability, ability, ability, ability, ability, ability, ability, ability, ability, ability, ability, ability, ability, ability, ability, ability, ability, ability, ability, ability, ability, ability, ability, ability, ability, ability, ability, ability, ability, ability, ability, ability, ability, ability, ability, ability, ability, ability, ability, ability, ability, ability, ability, ability, ability, ability, ability, ability, ability, ability, ability, ability, ability, ability, ability, ability, ability, ability, ability, ability, ability, ability, ability, ability, ability, ability, ability, ability, ability, ability, ability, ability, ability, ability, ability, ability, ability, ability, ability, ability, ability, ability, ability, ability, ability, ability, ability, ability, ability, ability, ability, ability, ability, ability, ability, ability, ability, ability, ability, ability, ability, ability, ability, ability, ability, ability, ability, ability, ability, ability, ability,

Ebisa, Rada, Sawoka, and one.

truthfulness will ban. Diseases will ban. Everything will ban. Take away every spirit that is not of you. Father, I don't need it. Oh God. Take away every character that is not of you.

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Diseases will ban. Everything will ban. Take away every spirit that is not of you. Father, I don't need it. Oh God. Take away every character that is not of you.

0: 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That's a hallelujah of my
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1: 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And I'm here in my opinion, so, Nyadafo. 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
1: 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It's gonna burn everything. 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Unfruitfulness will burn. Diseases will burn. Everything will burn. Take away every spirit that is not of you.
0: 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Oh God.
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thoughtfulness will bend. Diseases will bend. Everything will bend. Take away every spirit that is not of you. Father, I don't need it. Oh God. Take away every character that is not of you.